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1: If you're looking for the one final reason to cancel that flight and take your summer vacation in the car, I think I may have it here in just a couple of minutes. 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

0: Sump.
1: Sump?
0: For the pump.
1: You say the pump pumps?
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1: 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Sump?
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Do you struggle with spelling? 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
1: A driver in eastern Wisconsin learned a very messy lesson after ignoring traffic warnings and driving straight into a freshly poured roadway. According to the Wisconsin Department of Transportation, this motorist physically removed a road-closed barrier at a major interchange just outside of Milwaukee. He got back in his pickup truck, started driving down the road, and it quickly became immobilized as it sank door deep in the wet concrete. State transportation officials shared the incident as a stark reminder to the public. Road closures and barriers are put in place for everyone's safety. Fortunately, authorities reported that the driver's mishap really didn't cause any long-term delays to the ongoing construction project schedule. And that's probably just because they paved around it.
0: It's Ridin' with Rowdy.
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1: Just a friendly Rowdy reminder before we go. 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
1: 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I asked her if she was getting any help since she got out. She wasn't. 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

0: Welcome back to What Is That Thing? Today our guest is
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1: Welcome back to What Is That Thing? 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

0: received in May. I'll bet your place is looking right now about as good as it does all year. Woody Johnson here. Have you ever thought about selling? Does it even make sense right now? Why don't you sit down with a veteran of over 30 years in the Columbus real estate market, RE/MAX Connections, Delina Siamako. It's what Karen McHugh did, and she never looked back.
1: She was so prepared and did such a great job of educating us about all the different options, and we really didn't feel pressured in any shape, way, or form. The thing that I was really impressed with, and I'm one who is not easily impressed, was her response time. She, within minutes, would respond to any email or text that we sent, regardless of the time of day or the day of week. She also really followed through with the fine details that we were looking for, really making something that was a pretty emotional experience for my children much easier.
0: Thanks, Karen. Is now the right time for you to get the cash out of your place? Schedule a sit down, let Delina do the work, and then you make an informed decision. And oh, by the way, it's free. 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

0: Welcome back to What Is That Thing? Today our guest is
1: Dr. Melvin Parsbrooker. I invented the sump pump.
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0: Sump?
1: For the pump.
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0: 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And what exactly is sump?
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0: 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Sump?
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2: And here's Heather with the weather.
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On a warm summer's evening, on a train bound for nowhere, I met up with a gambler. 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
1: Welcome back to What Is That Thing? Today our guest is
2: Dr. Melvin Parsbrooker. I invented the sump pump.
1: Ah, the sump pump. 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
2: Yes, the pros who knows are true experts in sump pumpology.
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1: Sump?
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1: Sump. And what exactly is sump?
2: It's what gets pumped.
1: I want to be sure I'm hearing you right. Sump?
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1: And that's what gets
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2: Columbus. Good morning, I'm Mark Neuse. Here are some of the stories we're following. The sunshine's going to stick around for the rest of the work week. We'll have details from the Columbus Weather Center coming up in just a minute. Columbus police shot and killed a man overnight. It happened just before midnight on Wilson Road on the southeast side. Police say they were called to a domestic disturbance, and when officers arrived, they saw the man firing a gun. That's when he was shot and killed. No word yet on his identity. State BCI agents will be called in to help investigate. Ohio State trustees are set to vote today on raising tuition and housing costs. The plan would increase in-state tuition by 3% or more than $400. Out-of-state tuition would also increase by 5%. Also, on-campus housing and dining would go up by 3%. If approved, rates would be locked in for 4 years. Ohio gasoline prices have been falling. AAA puts the Ohio average at $3.21 a gallon today. That's down 25 cents from a week ago, but $1.30 higher than this time last year. An important deadline is coming up for the grassroots group looking to end property taxes in Ohio. The organization Axe Ohio Tax has until July 1st to submit 400,000 valid signatures to get the issue on the ballot this fall. Abolishing property taxes would fundamentally change how public services are paid for, with nearly two-thirds of all local revenue generated through property taxes each year. A murder suspect is in custody after a SWAT standoff on the west side. Deputies and U.S. Marshals arrested Ronald Fields after he barricaded himself inside a home on Sullivan Avenue for several hours. Authorities say he surrendered peacefully and is facing multiple charges tied to violent crimes, including allegations he tried to force a woman into the trunk of a car. Sunshine today, our high at 81, clear and cool tonight, the low 57, then sunny and warmer tomorrow at 84. 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
3: Sports is brought to you by Great Lakes Hyundai. The Stanley Cup Final started with a bang last night. The Golden Knights outlasted the

0: Hurricanes 5-4 in Game 1 from Raleigh. Vegas has now won 7 straight playoff games. Game 2 is set for Thursday. The last stage in the NBA postseason is here. The Spurs tip off against the Knicks tonight in Game 1 from San Antonio. The Spurs are trying to win their first title since 2014, while the Knicks try to end a 53-year drought. Good day for Ohio baseball. The Guardians beat up the Yankees 9-4 in their series opener from the Bronx. Travis Bazzana led the offense after driving in 4 runs. The teams will resume the 3-game set tonight. The Reds walked off the Royals 4-3 in 10 innings at Great American Ballpark. Blake Dunn knocked in the game-winning run. Cincinnati will try to claim the 3-game series this evening. The Columbus Clippers got by Omaha 9-8 at Huntington Park. The series continues tonight. First pitch at 7:05 on Fox Sports 920. And the Women's College World Series Championship Series begins tonight in Oklahoma City. For the second straight year, Texas and Texas Tech will face off in the best-of-3 series. I'm Rick Adams from the Columbus Clippers Sports Desk, powered by Great Lakes Hyundai. Kirsch and Emily in the morning.
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12: Hump day! 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It's Kirsch and Emily, classic hit country, 103.9 The Maverick.
13: Oh, hey, you're dancing over there. Happy World Cider Day.
12: Oh, yeah, yeah.
13: Which is one of my favorite days.
12: Off air, I just made the most ridiculous joke. I told you what my favorite brand of cider is.
13: Where did you come up with that joke?
12: I don't think I can say it. I'll tell you in like 6 minutes when we're not talking about this. It'll be a different topic, and we'll cover that. More Coastside tickets this morning. We've got a lot to get into, including the Hump Day Hoedown coming up this hour. There's some good stuff going on in country music, and Emily's question of the day will blow my mind shortly. Hang on. It's Kirsch and Emily, 103.9 The Maverick.

0: The best brand is Dickens, just so you know. 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
1: You know,
0: you said it's National Cider Day.
1: Yes, but speaking of cider, I'm just thinking about the joke. I am wondering where I can get some blueberry cider.
0: Blueberry? What?
1: I love blueberry cider. Okay, it's like one of my favorite things ever.
0: I've never heard of that in my life.
1: Oh my gosh, it's so good. And I know it's not fall, so it's harder to find, but like it's becoming more and more difficult to find, to be quite honest.
0: Blueberry cider.
1: It's so good, Kirsch.
0: I bet the Dickens factory makes that.
1: It's like,
0: I bet they do.
1: When you told me the very inappropriate joke off air, it took me a second.
0: It did.
1: And now it's all I'm thinking about.
0: And you're like, every time you hear the word cider, that's all you're going to think about.
1: No, it's true. And I really do love cider.
0: I told her that brand name, which is a fake brand name. It's made up. I was just trying to
1: be
0: funny.
1: Yeah, I was like, I never heard of that.
0: 6 o'clock in the morning, figured I'd wake you up. I was like, say the whole brand name with the product together, Emily. She's like, I'm not going to do it. So then I said it. And she's like, oh,
1: you know
0: my
1: why?
0: God, Kirsch.
1: You know why I wasn't going to do it? It's
0: why?
1: Because I don't trust you. I feel like you would secretly know that, but also I think you'd secretly record me and then use it for revenge for something.
0: No,
1: I know how you think.
0: I couldn't do that. So there you go. What'd you get into last night? Anything good or just the normal toddler mom stuff?
1: You know, potty training's not going well, Kirsch.
0: We're still
1: in the process. It's not doing great. So any advice, please let me know.
0: Did you pick them up and slam them down on the commode and be like, hey, you know what?
1: Why are you constantly telling me to abuse my child? I'm very concerned.
0: I'm just like, let them know you're serious.
1: Okay, that's the thing. I do. And he doesn't take me seriously. And I can't force him to use the potty because it could scar him. It's a whole thing. I don't know how you did this twice at like once.
0: Well, you know? Yeah, I mean, but and ours did not potty train at the same time.
1: Yeah, and just
0: so, I mean,
1: like
0: it was an ongoing thing. Woo!
1: My friend Megan, I'm like, how did you have three at once?
0: Yeah,
1: with pottying and sleeping and like I don't get it.
0: You people with your one baby at a time,
1: know.
0: It's so cute.
1: And that's another thing I'm really worried about. If we have more kids, that it's going to be twins next time, which is fine. You know, happy, healthy babies. That's all I want. But I just can see that being my karma for some reason.
0: Parents of multiples always say that. Oh, you with your one child, it's adorable.
1: Oh, man. But also, like, you know, they're great.
0: You said that with such conviction. You know, they're great.
1: I mean,
0: you feel like you meant it.
1: No, stop. They are great. Okay, kids are fantastic. Mine's just being a little toddler right now.
0: Yeah.
1: I hear three is worse than two, and I don't know if I can do that.
0: Oh, he's almost a three-nager. Get ready. Oh, yeah, it's worse than two. Prepare yourself. Emily's question of the day in minutes.

0: Traffic looks great so far this morning. No slowdowns on 315 South from 161 all the way down around the hospital curve. South Outer Belt looks great from Grove City through Obetz all the way up into the Whitehall-Reynoldsburg area. 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

0: asked the weirdest question the other day, I felt like I should bring this to light. I got asked what my car's name was, and I was like, Chevy?
1: Chevy. My car's name is Chevrolet.
0: Yeah, I was like, I'm sorry. Do you think I have a car name? And that's just, anyways, that's weird to me, but I know some people do name their cars. So then it got me thinking, what else do you name? Like a lawnmower, a Roomba? You have a name for your Roomba, don't you?
1: Well, yeah. So they don't make you, but when you're setting up your Roomba, the app is like, what do you want to call it? And we have two Roombas. So they're both different names, so we can tell them apart.
0: What are their names?
1: Rosie.
0: Where did you come up with those?
1: Rosie was the housekeeper from the Jetsons. Yeah.
0: Yes.
1: And Harriet was a housekeeper from somewhere.
0: The Spy. The movie.
1: What is that?
0: You don't remember that movie? Oh, you're too old. Anyways. Okay. Like, what? I'm really confused here,
1: Kirsch. Murder, She Wrote. Harriet.
0: Oh, okay.
1: That's it.
0: Okay, well.
1: And Harriet was Lucille Ball's housekeeper as well.
0: Oh, I don't remember her having a housekeeper because I thought Ricky made her do everything.
1: No, it was Harriet. It's Harriet and Rosie. That's our two rooms. Well, so that we named them that, but I don't have weird names for anything.
0: I mean, that's kind of Harriet is.
1: Let's come up with a name for your car right now.
0: No, why? I'm never going to call it that. I'm going to forget we even talked about that.
1: Let's come up with a name for your car right now. It doesn't have to be a human name. Let's just call it the check engine.
0: Stop it. I do check my engine when I have that light on, okay?
1: The curb rash.
0: The rash?
1: The curb rash. That's what they call it when you scrape up your rims when you're parking. Curb rash.
0: No, we just curb check, okay? To make sure the curb's there.
1: We'll call it the rash. That's your car.
0: I gotta go drive the rash. Oh, my rash is waiting. Wow. Okay.
1: That's the car. Well, it's the rash.
0: The rash is outside. I gotta go. The rash is running. I mean, I can keep going. What color's your rash? White.
1: Oh my God. That's your car name. It's the rash.
0: Okay. Well, man. Wow, Kirsch. You're really good with names, let me tell you.
1: The rash. What?
0: Oh, I just thought of something I have to talk to you about later. I can do this on air. We should talk about this. I tried to pull a prank on Mr. Emily, and it did not succeed.
1: Okay, well, we can tell you about that coming up in just a little bit. We've got the Hump Day Hoedown.
0: And I got people to blame.
1: It's classic hit country, 103.9 The Maverick.

0: Classic Hit Country 103.9 The Maverick. There's Emily. I'm Kirsch. It is Wednesday. Luke Bryan is in town today. He's golfing up at the Memorial.
1: Yeah, I got asked if we were going to interview him, and I said I would have had to know he was here way in advance, so we'll try in September.
2: We've got him on air right now. It's Luke, and it's Puke Bryan.
1: Okay, well, there we go.
0: Good day, Luke. Thanks for listening this morning. Time
1: yes,
0: for the hump
1: you know
0: day
1: what?
0: Now.
1: Welcome to Columbus, Luke.
2: Meet Welcome Puke. To Columbus, me.
1: Okay, well, it is the biggest stories in country music this week, and one of them is that George Strait has officially been added to Alan Jackson's final concert.
2: Ooh,
1: I don't like
2: big.
1: To say final concert ever because that hurts a little, thinking that's going to be the case. But that takes place June 27th at Nissan Stadium in Nashville, and, I mean, it's a big concert. I think they're going to have to start at, like, you know, 1 a.m. and go till midnight, honestly.
0: Is it going to be the first thing at the new stadium, too? Because they just built the new Nissan Stadium.
1: I don't know.
0: I didn't even know if it was open, so it must be.
1: I don't think it is. Isn't that the Super Bowl in 2030? That's what that's going to the first event that's going to be there.
0: All right.
1: Classic country fans may want to make a trip to Country Music Hall of Fame. Clint Black's new career-spanning exhibit is now open. Featuring memorabilia, handwritten lyrics, stage gear, and more from one of the biggest stars, obviously, from the 90s. And, Kirsch, have you ever been to the Country Music Hall of Fame?
0: I have.
1: Oh, okay. I wasn't expecting you to say that for some reason. I had something ready for you, but never mind.
0: Oh, I have. I've been there.
1: Okay. It's fun. It's nice. And I'm sure you know by now, but Post Malone and Hardy will headline Salute 250 at Historic Crew Stadium on July 2nd. I really, really love this event they're doing because it's to benefit veterans and active duty military.

0: members, an Ohio veteran will be performing the national anthem. There's going to be a fireworks show and a whole celebration honoring veterans and military families. Tickets are going to start at just $29 tomorrow. They go on sale 10 a.m.
1: Well, they go on sale today, don't they? Was it today or tomorrow?
0: Today. It's Wednesday.
1: It is today?
0: You're right. Today.
1: Yeah.
0: Yes, I'm sorry. I'm trying to make sure I get my tickets before everyone else can.
1: Don't buy them till tomorrow.
0: Yes. Thousands of complimentary tickets will be available for veterans, though, through VetTix. And I love that they're doing this. Plus, who doesn't want to see Posty and Hardy?
1: You're going to hate me for this. Posty and Hardy. They're not my absolute favorites by any means.
0: If you look at Post Malone, you just know everything's going to be okay the way he just smiles.
1: That's fine. They're just not my favorite.
0: I think he has girls.
1: Yeah, I'm pretty sure he does.
0: Okay, Kirsch, take those words back because you're ruining any opportunity we have for anything.
1: Love him so much.
0: Thank you.
1: Best artist. I want to see what this is.
0: End up on stage with them.
1: She has this written down, and I was like, "What is this about?" It says, "Kirsch is over 40. Are these useless skills, like obsolete skills that most people over 40 still know how to do?" We're gonna hear about these coming up around 7:10.
2: Freeway traffic still looking great so far this morning. We do have a bit of a slowdown on 161 eastbound between Hamilton Road and Beach Road. 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

0: 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Columbus.
1: Good morning, I'm Mark News. Here are some of the stories we're following. Our string of beautiful days will continue. Complete details coming up in just a minute in the forecast from the Weather Center. Columbus police shot and killed a man overnight. It happened just before midnight on Wilson Road on the southeast side. Police say they were called out to a domestic disturbance. When officers arrived, they saw a man firing a gun. That's when officers shot and killed the man. No word yet on his identity. State BCI agents will be called in to investigate. Ohio State trustees are set to vote today on raising tuition. The plan would increase in-state tuition by 3% or about $400. Out-of-state tuition going up 5%, and they're also looking at raising campus housing and dining costs. If approved, the rates would be locked in for 4 years. A Mansfield native is being credited with helping gain control of an unruly passenger aboard a Frontier Airlines flight earlier this week. Former MMA fighter and Ohio State grad Josh Longgood was on a Sunday flight from Puerto Rico to Chicago when another passenger reportedly tried to open an emergency exit door in flight. Longgood stopped the man and used a seatbelt to restrain him until he could be secured with hand ties. The flight landed safely and the man was taken away by law enforcement. A Licking County man is facing child sex charges. Now, sheriff's deputies arrested 49-year-old Eric Younger on Monday on charges including sexual battery. Investigators say he allegedly inappropriately touched a child. A man has been sentenced in a deadly 2021 shooting outside a Columbus bar. Nathan Roy received 4 to 6 years in prison after pleading guilty to felonious assault and having a weapon under disability. Prosecutors say that Roy shot and killed 19-year-old Christian Davis following a fight inside the Sand Pebble Lounge on Lockbourne Road. Murder charges were dropped after Roy claimed self-defense. Sunshine today, our high at 81. Clear, cool tonight, the low 57. Sunny and warmer tomorrow with a high of 84. Sunshine again on Friday. 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
2: 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The Stanley Cup final started with a bang last night. The Golden Knights outlasted the Hurricanes 5-4 in Game 1 from Raleigh. Vegas has now won 7 straight playoff games. Game 2 is set for Thursday. The last stage in the NBA postseason is here. The Spurs tip off against the Knicks tonight in Game 1 from San Antonio. The Spurs are trying to win their first title since 2014, while the Knicks try to end a 53-year drought. Good day for Ohio baseball. The Guardians beat up the Yankees 9-4 in their series opener from the Bronx. Travis Bazzana led the offense after driving in 4 runs. The teams will resume the 3-game set tonight. The Reds walked off the Royals 4-3 in 10 innings at Great American Ballpark. Blake Dunn knocked in the game-winning run. Cincinnati will try to claim the 3-game series this evening. The Columbus Clippers got by Omaha 9-8 at Huntington Park. The series continues tonight. First pitch at 7:05 on Fox Sports 920. And the Women's College World Series Championship Series begins tonight in Oklahoma City. For the second straight year, Texas and Texas Tech will face off in the best of 3 series. I'm Rick Adams from the Columbus Clippers Sports Desk, powered by Great Lakes Hyundai.
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14: So it sounds like you didn't fall for it, Emily.
15: No, and you know, okay, here's the thing. I tried to do this AI prank on my husband, Mr. Emily, and it would have worked too if I didn't listen to the two boneheads down the hall.

0: all.
1: What happened?
0: So I asked them, I said, hey, okay, so I AI like photoshopped a picture of myself and Scotty Scheffler.
1: Yeah.
0: And then as myself and that really attractive guy, Larry something.
1: Old Larry.
0: No, what's his name? The football player.
1: I can't even think of who you did, but okay.
0: Larry Fleetwood, anyhow. Something like that.
1: Anyhow, go ahead.
0: Okay, anyways. And I said, guys, which one should I use? And I'm going to like prank him and say that they were in studio with you, you know, for the memorial. And they were like, go with Scotty. And I was like, but I just feel like I should go with Larry because he knows I don't. Yeah, I went with Scotty and I got him for like 2 seconds.
1: And he's like, that's AI.
0: Yeah. And I was like, he's like, if you would have got it last week, I would have fell for it. And I was like, I knew I should have done it last week. And he also then told me that if I went with Larry, that he would have fallen for it more because I don't know football players.
1: Oh, okay.
0: And yeah. I said, well, to be fair, Scotty looks normal and I wouldn't have known him anyways.
1: Oh, okay. So, well, sorry. It didn't anyways. Work. Maybe next time. Useless skills if you're over 40. 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We've got that in about 6.

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1: The Maverick.

0: Okay, so I found a list of obsolete skills that people over 40 still know how to do. And since you're our, you know, resident representative from the pre-internet era, I wanted to ask you.
1: You're around pre-internet, you just don't remember it. Okay, so over 40 people know this stuff and we're still hanging on to it.
0: And yes.
1: So be honest with me as we go through this list. Are they things that you don't know how to do or don't have that skill?
0: I can do a couple of these.
1: So what do we got?
0: Okay, driving a stick shift. I mean, come on, we all know that I can't do that.
1: Yeah, thank God the rash is automatic. all right, that's the name of her car, by the way. We named it this morning, the rash. I can drive a stick.
0: Okay, like right now, if we went out and found one, do they still make them?
1: 100%, okay. Let's go.
0: Okay, well, would you trust me driving one?
1: No, I don't trust you driving an automatic. I don't trust you driving a bicycle, let alone a stick shift.
0: You don't drive a bicycle, you ride one, okay?
1: Okay.
0: Balancing a checkbook, I can do this. No, I don't do it, but I can.
1: Yeah, I can do that.
0: Okay.
1: It's no fun.
0: Okay. No, because it tells you how broke you are and what you just spent.
1: Right.
0: Reading a paper map.
1: I can read a paper map.
0: Good for you. That's a survival skill.
1: You can't?
0: Come on.
1: Seriously? Like, I mean, you can't look at a map and figure out where you need to go?
0: I could try.
1: It's so easy. Just, okay. So, yes, I can read a paper map.
0: Okay. Well, you know, I could try. Memorizing phone numbers. I can do this.
1: Yeah, I mean, I can't. I still have a bunch memorized, but I don't ever memorize them anymore because you get them once and then you put them in your contacts and you never see it again.
0: Okay, what about putting a stamp on an envelope?
1: Who can't do that?
0: It's a great question because that is on this list. Isn't that insane?
1: Who can't do that? And they're not even like the licky ones anymore. They're just like peel it and stick it. Back in the day, you had to lick them, and that glue kind of tasted good. I'm not going to lie.
0: Okay, you're weird.
1: What about writing
0: in cursive?
1: I can write in cursive, yeah.
0: Okay, me too. Why don't they teach that anymore?
1: Because who needs to write in cursive?
0: Why not? Why did we ever have to write in cursive?
1: I don't know, because the nuns that taught our parents said we had to.
0: Okay, here's a good one for you. Recording songs off the radio without the DJ talking over them. Could you still do that?
1: Dude, I'll tell you what.
0: Dude, tell me more.
1: I had a cassette tape with, oh my God, what song was it? Oh, I know what it was. It was All for Love by Color Me Bad. Do you know that song?

0: No.
1: Oh, it was such a banger. All for Love by Color Me Bad. And to this day, if I hear that song, it doesn't sound right without Jeff Tyson from B94 in Pittsburgh talking over the intro of it, because that's how it was on my tape.
0: Oh, I love that for you.
1: Yeah.
0: Well, you know, it sounds like we need to bring that back. Let's, you know, then we could be on someone's tape.
1: Nobody's recording the Maverick on their boombox.
0: Why are you so... Okay, you know what? Now I'm going to go buy a boombox and record the Maverick. And it'll just be like the old days.
1: Okay, well, you go for that. It's going to be fun. We've got some good news coming up. 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
2: 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It's on the right berm. We have an accident on Alum Creek Drive at London Groveport Road. Some traffic on 70 West from 256 to Bryce Road. 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

0: Classic Hit Country 103.9 The Maverick. It's Kirsch and Emily. It's been a pretty nice week. It's starting to feel very summery all of a sudden, and I love it.
1: Me too, but I'm ready for fall.
0: Shush. So, shut your mouth. Say
1: fine.
0: No. No, say fine. No more of that.
1: Okay, sorry. My bad.
0: We're not even in summer yet, Emily.
1: Summer started.
0: Filth comes out of your mouth sometimes.
1: Anyways,
0: all right.
1: I'm going to talk about something really important because we all know that it's no secret how much I love the and support the American Heart Association,
0: right.
1: Correct?
0: Right.
1: It is CPR and AED Awareness Week, and I want to just give a reminder from the American Heart Association that when cardiac arrest happens, anyone can save a life. Most people hesitate because they think CPR is only for professionals, but that's not the case. Hands-only CPR is simple and immediate, can double or even triple survival chances.
0: Wow.
1: Yes. And basically, the power to save a life is in your hands, so you could be your own superhero.
0: And we all know the song to think of if you're giving CPR to somebody.
2: All right.
3: So, assessing the situation, are they breathing?
2: No, Rose, they are not breathing, and they have no arms or legs.
3: No, that's not part of it.
2: Where are they? You know what? If we come across somebody with no arms or legs, do we bother resuscitating them? I mean, what kind of quality of life do we have there?
3: All right, well, let's get back to it, because you're losing them. Okay, too fast. Everyone, we need to pump at a pace of 100 beats per

0: minutes.
1: Oh, okay. That's hard to keep track. How many is that per hour?
2: How's that going
1: to
2: help you?
1: I will divide and then count to it.
2: Right.
0: Okay, well, a good trick is to pump to the tune of Staying Alive by the Bee Gees. Do you know that song?
1: Yes, I do. I love that song. First I was afraid, I was petrified.
0: No, it's...
1: Staying alive, okay. Staying alive. Staying alive, staying alive.
3: You can't tell by the way I use my walk. I'm a woman's man.
4: Man, I really need to get back onto my Office reruns and start watching those over and over again. I miss watching that show every day. 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

0: So you just saw what we're about to talk about. You're like, ew, classic in country 103.9 The Maverick. It's Kirsch and Emily. What are the weird
1: foods? Like, okay, summer food trend.
0: What are the weird foods we've tried? We did the Grater's Skyline mashup that had Grater's ice cream with Skyline chili in it. And it was shockingly good.
1: We tried a bunch of weird food combinations that people like.
0: You got that easy one. You got the Cheetos, the Flamin' Hot Cheetos dipped in cream cheese. And then I got bologna with like whatever on it. It was
1: weird. Turned red, okay?
0: It was fine. Okay, so there's a new summer food trend that I want to see if we should try on air.
1: Okay.
0: So Bush's Baked Beans.
1: I'm good.
0: Is putting a fresh spin on summer cookouts with three new limited edition flavors that no one really asked for. So they're kind of doing the Lay's potato chips thing. You know how they come out with their weird flavors every year?
1: Yes.
0: So the brand has introduced three new flavors for Bush's Baked Beans. Dill pickle.
1: Nope. No.
0: I could see that one being okay.
1: How? Why? Beans are beans.
0: Apple pie flavored baked beans. You've never had apple pie, so you can't say no to that because you don't even know what it is. You've never had apple pie.
1: Why
0: it is America's 250th. I'm going to make you eat an entire apple pie on it.
1: Why are we flavoring beans? Beans are beans.
0: Last one. Are you ready for this? Rocket Pop.
1: No, I'm out.
0: The red, white, and blue popsicle.
1: No one needs that. I'm just saying.
0: Like, here's the thing. Dill pickle one kind of sounds, like it has a little tanginess to it. Okay, that's fine. The apple pie one has some brown sugar and cinnamon and sweet apple, which kind of goes with baked beans.
1: Why are we trying to ruin a good thing?
0: Who wants a Rocket Pop flavor? Okay, so these are available at Walmart.
1: All right, so when are we trying these? Let's just be honest. Let's get to the,
0: You know what? I'll go to Walmart this weekend. I'll pick some up, and we can try them next week and see how bad they are.
1: Okay, well, looking forward to that. I might be sick next week, just let you know.
0: You know what we're going to do?
1: What?
0: I just decided this. Since the 4th of July is coming up in a month, and you've never eaten apple pie.
1: Why are you so stuck on that?
0: Because it's America, Emily. it's America.
1: You are so stuck on the fact that I have never had apple pie.
0: She's never tasted apple pie. So since America's 250th is coming up in a month.
1: Have you ever had Cairo syrup?
0: Yes.
1: Okay, well.
0: So, 250th, America. I'm going to bring an apple pie in on whatever day is closest to the 4th of July that we're on air.
1: I want you to try to tell me that.
0: And you're going to eat the entire apple pie during the show.
1: I will never be able to finish a pie.
0: You can do it. You know what? You can do it. I have faith. I have faith. And if you do, I'll donate $100 to the charity of your choice.
1: Stop it. That's not fair.
0: How's that? 4th of July. America. $100.
1: But I want $500 donated because you're rich.
0: If you can down an entire apple pie, I'll do $500.
1: Deal. You heard it here.
0: Whole apple pie.
1: Okay, right. I will do it for the American Heart Association.
0: We're doing this. Okay, is common sense worth $5 million? We're going to find out coming up soon. 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

0: Traffic on 270 North between Tuttle Crossing and 33 on 70 West from 256 to 270 on 71 North from Frank Road to 70. 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

0: we have another one of these idiot lawsuits out there, and the guy just got $5 million out of the whole thing. 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
1: Columbus. Good morning, I'm Mark News. Here are some of the stories we're following. The sunshine's going to stick around for the rest of the work week. We'll have details from the Columbus Weather Center coming up in just a minute. Columbus police shot and killed a man overnight. It happened just before midnight on Wilson Road on the southeast side. Police say they were called to a domestic disturbance, and when officers arrived, they saw the man firing a gun. That's when he was shot and killed. No word yet on his identity. State BCI agents will be called in to help investigate. Ohio State trustees are set to vote today on raising tuition and housing costs. The plan would increase in-state tuition by 3% or more than $400. Out-of-state tuition would also increase by 5%. Also, on-campus housing and dining would go up by 3%. If approved, rates would be locked in for 4 years. Ohio gasoline prices have been falling. AAA puts the Ohio average at $3.21 a gallon today. That's down 25 cents from a week ago, but $1.30 higher than this time last year. An important deadline is coming up for the grassroots group looking to end property taxes in Ohio. The organization Axe Ohio Tax has until July 1st to submit 400,000 valid signatures to get the issue on the ballot this fall. Abolishing property taxes would fundamentally change how public services are paid for, with nearly two-thirds of all local revenue generated through property taxes each year. A murder suspect is in custody after a SWAT standoff on the west side. Deputies and U.S. Marshals arrested Ronald Fields after he barricaded himself inside a home on Sullivan Avenue for several hours. Authorities say he surrendered peacefully and is facing multiple charges tied to violent crimes, including allegations he tried to force a woman into the trunk of a car. Sunshine today, our high at 81, clear and cool tonight, the low 57, then sunny and warmer tomorrow at 84. 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
2: Sports is brought to you by Great Lakes Hyundai. The Stanley Cup Final started with a bang last night. The Golden Knights outlasted the Hurricanes 5-4 in Game 1 from Raleigh. Vegas has now won 7 straight playoff games. Game 2 is set for Thursday. The last stage in the NBA postseason is here. The Spurs tip off against the Knicks tonight in Game 1 from San Antonio. The Spurs are trying to win their first title since 2014, while the Knicks try to end a 53-year drought. Good day for Ohio baseball. The Guardians beat up the Yankees 9-4 in their series opener from the Bronx. Travis Bazzana led the offense after driving in 4 runs. The teams will resume the 3-game set tonight. The Reds walked off the Royals 4-3 in 10 innings at Great American Ballpark. Blake Dunn knocked in the game-winning run. Cincinnati will try to claim the 3-game series this evening. The Columbus Clippers got by Omaha 9-8 at Huntington Park. The series continues tonight. First pitch at 7:05 on Fox Sports 920. And the Women's College World Series Championship Series begins tonight in Oklahoma City. For the second straight year, Texas and Texas

0: Texas Tech will face off in the best of three series. I'm Rick Adams from the Columbus Clipper Sports Desk, powered by Great Lakes Hyundai.
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11: Today is National Cider Day as well, if you didn't know that. And you
3: did learn earlier
11: that my favorite brand of cider.
3: Yes. I'm not saying it.
11: Why not?
3: Because I told you, I don't trust you.
11: They deserve free advertising. Dickens.
3: Did you know Ohio has a cider trail?
11: A cider trail? No.
3: Yes, we have to do it. Stop ruining good things for me.
11: Combine that with the brand name in my head and everything else.
3: Why are you?
11: Yes.
3: Anyways, okay, Kirsch.
11: Well, we'll have to find out more about that. It's common sense worth $5 million. Apparently so. Tell you why this guy sued and who he sued and how he ended up $5 million richer. It's really kind of sad. 6 minutes on the Maverick.

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1: The Maverick.
2: It was painted red. The stripe was white. It was 18 feet from the bow to the stern light. Second hand from a dealer in Atlanta.

0: She's just an old plywood boat with a 75 Johnson with electric choke.
1: Okay, Emily, help me out here. When did we decide that common sense was worth $5 million?
2: I don't know. Tell me when.
1: Apparently right now. Did you hear about this guy suing Carnival Cruise Lines?
2: Oh, wait, I think I did, but I didn't read the story because I went, okay. Oh,
1: for the love. Like, seriously, these lawsuits are crazy. Remember back in the day, the lady that dumped the McDonald's coffee in her lap?
2: Wait,
1: and then she got millions of dollars.
2: Wait.
1: And now all the cops say, like, oh, your coffee's hot. No.
2: Is this the one with the hot, like, deck or something?
1: Yeah, so this guy
2: is suing
1: Carnival Cruise Line for more than $5 million because he says he burned his feet walking barefoot on a pool deck. Now, before anybody gets mad, yes, if the cruise line knew the deck was dangerously hot and ignored it, that's one thing. But we can acknowledge the fact that we're talking about a giant floating hotel in the middle of the Caribbean in the summer where the sun is beating down on the deck all day long.
2: But was there a sign?
1: You know what I don't do on a 95-degree day? I don't walk barefoot across the parking lot at the Lewis Center Kroger because I know that it's hot.
2: I bet this guy knew what he was doing. He probably saw that there was no sign there that said, caution, surface is hot.
1: Seriously, he's out there. He assumed the surface sitting in direct sunlight in the ocean is going to feel like a memory foam mattress on his feet, I guess.
2: Feels like he wanted a big payout.
1: So
2: and his feet were the, you know.
1: God. Apparently, he suffered second-degree burns and is now seeking more than $5 million in damages. And for that kind of money, I feel like your feet should actually burst into flames like a cartoon character, sir.
2: Hoping they settle.
1: Yeah, I think that's probably it. But $5 million is what he says he's going after.
2: Well, Kirsch, you can sue for anything these days.
1: You know what I did? I went on a cruise, and I walked across the pool deck, and it was hot. And I was like, oh, that's hot.

0: Let me get a pina colada and stand in the pool instead.
1: You might be smart.
0: Yeah, but I'm out $5 million. Darn it!
1: Oh, Kirsch, you had a chance. You ruined it.
0: What are your thoughts on this? 877-937-1039.
1: I kind of want to go down a rabbit hole of the dumbest lawsuits out there that actually paid money.
0: That actually got people paid?
1: Yeah, I kind of want to look those up real quick.
0: I'm sure it wouldn't be hard to find. Let's look at that. We'll talk about that coming up around 8:30. 877-937-1039. Let us know your thoughts on Mr. Birdie Foot from Carnival Cruises. What a loser. It's classic hit country, 103.9 The Maverick.
1: He knew what he was doing.
2: There's an accident in

0: The construction area, 70 east after 142, traffic slow from 29. An accident on 270 north before 33 on the northwest side. It's been moved to the right berm, traffic a bit heavy from Tuttle Crossing. 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

0: Oh, we found some doozies on this list. A couple minutes ago, we talked about this guy who sued Carnival Cruise Lines, or he's suing Carnival Cruise Lines because he walked across the pool deck and his tootsies burnt.
1: Stop it. You know, okay, and I think he knew what he was doing, and he's going to get a settlement.
0: Like, oh, my feet are hot. I don't like this. He's suing him for $5 million.
1: Were they in the United States at the time? Does that matter?
0: I don't know. Probably not.
1: Okay. So I'm hoping you're lying and some of these are fake.
0: No, these are all real. I looked them up. And you can actually find the documentation on these.
1: Where should we start?
0: Other things people have sued for and actually won. How about number one on this list? The burglar who sued the homeowner after getting stuck in the garage.
1: What state was this in?
0: It was in California.
1: Okay, well,
0: they got trapped when the automatic door malfunctioned and later sued the homeowner. The case reportedly settled for several hundred thousand dollars because of questions about the homeowner's liability and the circumstances surrounding the confinement.
1: That's very California.
0: Yeah, it is.
1: Woman wins settlement after tripping over toddler.
0: Oh, yeah.
1: A woman in the UK was awarded compensation after tripping over a small child and injuring herself. The lawsuit was brought against the child's insurance. Okay. Many people were shocked because the child was only a few years old.
0: How did the 2-year-old have insurance? I guess like homeowner's insurance? It's parents?
1: This next one's not real.
0: Psychic sues for lost powers. A New York psychic sued a doctor claiming a CAT scan destroyed her psychic abilities. The lawsuit sought substantial damages but became famous largely because of the unusual claim.
1: I'm sorry. Like, how do you prove that?
0: Right. I got a CAT scan and I don't have psychic powers.

0: anymore.
1: I mean, look, we all know I believe in psychics, okay? But I just really.
0: So, do you have a favorite pair of pants? How about this next guy? I've got him a favorite pair of jeans that I love.
1: Yes.
0: But if. If I took him to the dry cleaner, I'd be an idiot for taking a pair of jeans to the dry cleaner. But how about this guy?
1: Why do all of these states just make sense?
0: Man sues dry cleaner for $67 million over his lost pants. Read that
1: one. It was under consumer protection laws. He ultimately lost, but the amount sought became legendary.
0: $67 million.
1: For lost pants. Maybe they were the traveling pants. That they, you know, were magic.
0: Okay, let's do one last one. Two last ones. Let's do seven and eight on this list.
1: Yeah, okay. So man sues beer company because a beautiful woman didn't appear. A man sued Anheuser-Busch, claiming advertisements implied drinking the beer would attract attractive women. The suit was dismissed, but it remains obviously a classic.
0: I drank your beer and hotties didn't show up. I didn't get beer goggles. Well, all the beer commercials used to have Cindy Crawford and stuff in them. And the guys were drinking their Bud Light, Cindy Crawford would come up and be like, oh, hey.
1: There's so many better, my head hurts.
0: All right, I'm gonna do number eight here. And this will be the last one. Prisoner sues himself. A prisoner filed a lawsuit against himself, arguing his own criminal actions violated his civil rights and seeking damages.
1: I feel like that's just wasting the judge's time.
0: It pretty much is. Oh, man, there's some good ones on this. Maybe we'll start bringing these up a little more often. It's Kirsch and Emily Classic Hit Country 103.9 The Maverick.

0: blood drive coming up later this month. It's on the 24th and 25th. What do you know, my friend? You've got all the details over there for you, right?
1: Yes. So you hear about the shortage of blood all the time, how we are in need of it. And honestly, it can save a life, right? I mean, my husband's been in a bad accident. Blood saved his life, and I'm grateful for that.
0: Check this out. Right now in the U.S., someone needs blood or platelets every 2 seconds.
1: Yeah.
0: Literally every 2 seconds. So since we've been talking about this, somebody has needed blood like 3 times.
1: Hospitals can't make it, right?
0: Yeah. So, by the time this break is over, dozens of people will have needed a full blood transfusion. And the craziest part, you know, hospitals can't manufacture blood. There's no factory making it. So the only way to do to supply it is through volunteers.
1: Right. And we're hoping that one of those volunteers can be yourself. On June 24th and 25th, we are teaming up with our friends at ABC 6 and Fox 28 for the largest blood drive in Ohio. And we want you to come out, support, give blood, obviously.

0: obviously. And you, what do you get, Kirsch, if you donate blood?
1: So first of all, you get a ticket to any Six Flags park, and that includes Cedar Point and Kings Island. You get a $15 e-card, e-gift card, and then also they're going to have a giveaway of $7,500, and everybody who donates is in the running for that.
0: Correct. And, you know, also, I kind of want to make this a fun competition because our sister station, The Blitz, is helping out too. I think we could, you know, get a lot of donors compared to them.
1: All right, let's go for it.
0: Just text the keyword blood to 877-937-1039, and you're going to get a bounce back link with the schedule to sign up.
1: 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Your details are at 1039themaverick.com. I'm Kirsch. 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
0: We're ready for a nap.
1: And no, I'm going to go out to the memorial and see if I see Luke Bryan. He's out there playing today. Come on. Country girl, golf with me, girl.
0: Stop.
1: Golf with me, girl. Golf with me. Yeah, row, row, row.
2: Heavy traffic on 70 East between 29 and 142 from an earlier accident. We have an accident on Fairwood Avenue south of East Whittier. 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Valid through today. 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

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You're on the Workday Kickoff. I'm Woody Johnson. 10 songs deep into 12 in a row. Woo-hoo!

0: Classic Hit Country 103.9, the Maverick, putting the wraps on our first 12 in a row on the workday kickoff with Garth Brooks and The River from Rope in the Wind back in 91. Good morning, Woody Johnson on this side of your speakers. Great to have you aboard on this beautiful sun-splashed Wednesday morning. Kind of exciting. Buckeye Nation Days right around the corner. Coming up here the 9th through the 11th. Savings up to 60% off Ohio State gear. And let's face it, you probably need some new OSU gear for the coming season. And since you're part of the Maverick family, we want to one-up that. You have to be in our text club to get these kind of offers. And that's about as easy as texting the word join, J-O-I-N, to our text line, 877-937-1039.
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0: So we started talking Monday about wedding, I don't know if I want to say abnormalities, oddities, things that you've seen, things that you've maybe been a part of, actually in a wedding that made you go, oh, dang, this is not normal. Because what is normal today? Grooms are getting great treatment. Brides are doing things. It used to be sometimes brides would go all bridezilla. And girls, I'm not picking on you. You know some brides did that, but now grooms are being called groomzillas. 877-937-1039. It's your line to call or text me, because I think you probably have just a story to share. I know Jacob does in Lancaster. Good morning, Jacob. What do you have?
2: Good morning. I have probably the most weirdest, bizarre wedding things I've ever seen.
0: Do tell.
2: My ex-sister-in-law wore an all-black dress to her wedding.
0: All black?
2: All black. And then she told my mom and me that he'll do all right for my false husband. That marriage lasted 3 years.
0: Well, I know what all white is supposed to mean. My mind is kind of racing of what all black might mean.
3: That's what I'm trying to figure. Almost like, I just looked at him and I said, so is this a wedding or a funeral?
4: Call Woody now at 877-937-1039.
0: A Maverick. So it may be time to put your place on the market. Your house is looking good. Your landscapes probably never looked better with the kind of rain we had in May. And you may have tire kickers coming up and say, boy, your house looks good. Would you like to make some quick money? 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
6: Man, what an incredible day for the Memorial Pro-Am this morning. I mean, and the stars are out. Wow. Peyton Manning, Luke Bryan, Rob Lowe. There's quite a few stars out there. Former NBA star Andre Iguodala from Golden State. I mean, I'm going down. Chris Pratt is golfing out there today, so they can't use weather for an excuse for not playing well, that's for darn sure. And as I've been telling you the last few days, the weather is going to be just flat perfect all the way through Friday night. Might see a little bit of rain Saturday, probably some rain now up to 70% Saturday night, and maybe some on Sunday. But let's get back to the next few days. Sunshine, 81 today, 57 tonight, 84 tomorrow for the start of the Memorial. Friday, 87, 66 Friday night. Man, we've got nice weather coming, and it's nice right now. Sunshine and 70 at our studios.
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Here on the Workday Kickoff. Good morning, I'm Woody Johnson. You know, forever I've championed donating blood. It's something people can do for free. We all have it. Don't tell me you're afraid of needles. You don't even feel it. The American Red Cross people who stick you are so darn good. They do it so often. You don't even know sometimes that you've been stuck when you donate. And 3 weeks from today, and again, 3 weeks from tomorrow, the 25th, 24th and 5th, we're going to be over at the McCoy in Hilliard from 7 to 7, part of the biggest blood drive in Ohio, teaming up with our TV buddies down the street at ABC 6 and Fox 28. 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Here on the Workday Kickoff, just ahead of our second 12 in a row, starting off with Luke Bryan, Darius Rucker, and Joe Diffie here in just minutes. Okay. It's okay if you can't spell. I know really smart people who suck.

0: spelling. My own brother, my oldest brother, Greg, is a putrid speller, and he is by far smarter than me or my other brother, Tom. It's just, spelling is hard, right? And I bring this up because maybe you saw some of the highlights. The Scripps National Spelling Bee, when you've got these 11, 12, 13, 14-year-old kids who spell words we've never heard of. A little gal from San Bernardino, California, won last week. She correctly spelled a word called bromocriptine. Again, never heard of it. So I digress. I went looking for the most misspelled words in America that normal thinking types like you and me can't spell. And then I found at unscramblerer.com a state-by-state list. Do you have any idea the easy-to-spell word that is listed as the one that is most misspelled in Ohio? Because, believe it or not, and it is sixth in the top 10 of most misspelled words. Here's that list. At number 10, all across America, not just here, separate. S-E-P-A-R-A-T-E. At number 9 is one that I have to think about sometimes. Niece. N-I-E-C-E. At number 8, beautiful. Can't we all spell beautiful? Number 7, definitely. I don't know, that doesn't seem that hard to me. Number 6 is Ohio's most misspelled word, because I know a lot of people struggle with number 5. I've seen it myself. Tomorrow. But these are really easy, aren't they? Tomorrow? Number 4, business. I don't know if people want to put a Z in there or what, but there's a lot of people that can't spell business. Number 3, through, T-H-R-O-U-G-H. I have seen that misspelled a lot. Number 2, favorite. And the number 1 most misspelled word in the state I had never heard of until my former landscaper, Joey Leadbeater, when I told him I liked the stripes in my lawn the way he did it, he goes, "Woody, you are so bougie." And I said, "What the hell is bougie? Are you insulting me?" To my face, he laughed. He goes, "No, you just like nice things." B-O-U-G-I-E. That's something I have not been called before or since, by the way.
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0: 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Good morning. Woody Johnson back on in the morning, launching Woody's Workday Kickoff with 12 songs in a row here on 103.9 The Maverick.
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1: 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I'm Woody Johnson, and this week we're featuring songs with just one-word titles. Let's go back now to 2001, when one of country's most consistent hitmakers proved he could still keep things fresh after more than 20 years in the spotlight. This particular song was released as the lead single from the album The Road Less Traveled, blending a smooth, modern production with the unmistakable Texas twang that fans had come to love. And lyrically, it's a heartfelt plea. A man asking the one he loves to come home, whether she's catching a plane, a train, or just hitting the open road. And it became one of those songs that really connected after September 11th, when people were reminded about what it means to hold loved ones close. It never quite made number one, but gosh, it got close, climbed all the way to number two on the Billboard Hot Country Songs chart, first in December of 2001, where it was stiff-armed from the top spot by Toby Keith's I Want to Talk About Me, and then it happened again. It reached number two in early January 2002, where this time Alan Jackson's Where Were You When the World Stopped Turning kept it out of the top spot, and again in early February of 2002, being blocked by Steve Holy's Good Morning Beautiful. From 2001's The Road Less Traveled, here's George Strait and Run. 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

I need a little space to think. 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And baby, things are moving way too fast.

0: Classic Hit Country 103.9 The Mavericks, Woody's Workday Kickoff, following up Kirsch and Emily in the morning. Did you catch their show this morning? Every morning. You don't have to miss a show or a bit. 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

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That's it for me, Woody Johnson. 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

0: Rodney Atkins on Classic Hit Country 103.9 The Maverick. Hi, my name's Tess. Imagine this. Imagine winning the lottery at 19 and then getting guilt-tripped by your parents. A guy in the UK says that he won about $5 million, invested most of it, planned on giving his parents $1 million as a thank you. But when he told them about the win, they started talking retirement, vacations, buying a boat. So he asked how much they expected, and they said half of his lottery winnings. He said, well, here's $1 million. And they called him selfish for that. If somebody handed me $1 million, my first question probably wouldn't be, yeah, but where's the rest of it? Especially if I was the parent. I mean, the kid was smart enough to invest most of it instead of blowing it on Lamborghinis and a pet tiger, you know? Ew. Billy Currington, Waylon Jennings, and Garth Brooks up next on The Maverick.
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0: Carrie Underwood on Classic Hit Country 103.9 The Maverick. 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I'm getting a cold. I'm getting a summer, beginning of summer cold. What the heck is that? Brooks and Dunn, Tracy Lawrence, and Toby Keith up next on The Maverick.
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0: Josh Turner on Classic Hit Country 103.9 The Maverick. Hi, my name's Tess Taylor. If you know me at all, you know how much I love Dave & Buster's. This is not an ad. I'm not being paid to tell you this, but they're going hard for the 2026 FIFA World Cup. I'm not going to be watching. I don't know a whole lot of people who are, but they're doing a week-long giveaway where people can jump into one of those giant human claw machine things for a chance to win World Cup tickets. And that includes tickets to the championship game in New York. They're also adding, this is all my favorite part, starting now, they're adding soccer-themed arcade games, showing matches on those 40-foot screens, and then they have special World Cup food and drinks. Now, actually, this is my favorite part. Like Canadian maple sliders and Mexican street sliders. And they're doing a hat trick watch experience. $25 for this package where you get unlimited wings, fries, and unlimited gameplay during the kickoff and championship matches. It goes from June 11th to June 17th. Again, I don't even watch soccer, but unlimited wings and games got my attention immediately. Randy Travis, Rodney Foster, and David Lee Murphy up next on The Maverick.
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0: Colin Ray on Classic Hit Country 103.9 The Maverick. Love me. Love the Maverick is what I want to add to the end of this. Big Machine Days are taking over Cosi June 6th through the 14th. You can climb, explore, push buttons, see huge machines up close. You don't have to be a kid. I would do this as an adult. Kirsch and Emily want to send you there with a 4-pack of tickets, and that includes the new Pixar exhibit. 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Hang on.
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2: Hey, it's Emily. I was thinking the other day, like how much my family actually relies on local businesses. Not in a cheesy way, you know, real life. The places we go, the people we trust, how it's all right here. So when we sat down with the Buckeye Automotive family,

0: I kind of expected the usual, you know, hey, your car looks like you've hit a lot of curbs. It's time for a new one. You know, that sort of thing. And instead they were like, no, actually, we want to use our time on air to highlight local charities. I was like, wait, what? What is this? And they've been doing this for almost 5 years now with their Buckeye Cares program, just spotlighting organizations around here that are doing good. And I don't know, that just stuck with me because that's the kind of business I want to be around. So yeah, when you hear those Buckeye Cares stories on the Maverick, that's what that is. Just local people showing up for local people. And honestly, when it's time for a new car, those are the kind of people that I'm going to think about.
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0: Dierks Bentley on Classic Hit Country 103.9 The Maverick. Hey, if you're heading to the Memorial Tournament this week, things are going to be pretty busy around Dublin. Like 40,000 people are expected out at Muirfield for the tournament. It's the 50th anniversary of the tournament, too. Practice rounds have already started, and the tournament officially tees off tomorrow. Now, Dublin police, they're saying that they'll have officers out on foot, on golf carts, and around the area, just helping with traffic and security throughout the week. So if you're driving through Dublin and you're wondering why there's all those people out and you see cops on golf carts, that's why. I'm surprised we didn't hear anything about cops being on horses. That would be fun. Joe Nichols, Carrie Underwood, and Rascal Flatts next on 103.9 The Maverick.
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Darling, I've wasted a lot of years not seeing the real you. 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

0: Lee Brice on Classic Hit Country 103.9 The Maverick. All right, we have the biggest blood drive in Ohio going on. The Maverick, ABC6, Fox 28, and the American Red Cross. We've all come together for it. Come out, donate blood, and there's fun to it, too. I know giving blood can be scary, but you can get a ticket to Cedar Point or Kings Island. You could get a $15 e-gift card and a shot at winning $7,500. Yep, it's happening Wednesday, June 24th, and Thursday, June 25th, 7 a.m. to 7 p.m. at the McCoy in Hilliard. It's M-A-K-O-Y over in Hilliard. Love that place. You can get more info at 1039themaverick.com, and you can schedule your appointment today by texting BLOOD to 877-937-1039. My name's Tess. I'll see you tomorrow at noon. John Boy Crenshaw's coming in next. I have Lone Star and Garth Brooks also next on 1039 The Maverick. I took some cold medicine. Cold in summer. That's fun, right? I miss you already. Love you. Bye.
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0: Classic hit country, 103.9 The Maverick and Alabama with a little Dixieland delight. Starting out the drive home this afternoon. Hi, I'm John Boy Crenshaw. Big Machine Days taking over COSI. That's coming up this Saturday through next weekend. As you climb, explore, push buttons, and see huge machines up close. If you've got kids, or perhaps grandkids, nieces and nephews, they will certainly love this. Also, the new Pixar exhibit opens up on Saturday as well. We've got tickets to send you there with Kirsch and Emily tomorrow morning after 6 here on 103.9 The Maverick. We'll check the forecast as we get closer to the Memorial Tournament and the weekend. Brooks and Dunn and Jody Messina are up too.
1: There's a disabled vehicle on 71 North after Weber Road. It's on the right berm. We have an accident on Sullivan Avenue at Demarest Road. Some construction traffic on 70 West between Hilliard Rome Road and 142. 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
1: Hey, it's Emily. I was thinking the other day, like how much my family actually relies on local businesses. Not in a cheesy way, you know, real life. The places we go, the people we trust, how it's all right here. So when we sat down with the Buckeye Automotive family, I kind of expected the usual, you know, hey, your car looks like you've hit a lot of curbs. It's time for a new one. You know, that sort of thing. And instead they were like, no, actually, we want to use our time on air to highlight local charities. I was like, wait, what? What is this? And they've been doing this for almost 5 years now with their Buckeye Cares program, just spotlighting organizations around here that are doing good. And I don't know, that just stuck with me because that's the kind of business I want to be around. So yeah, when you hear those Buckeye Cares stories on the Maverick, that's what that is. Just local people showing up for local people. And honestly, when it's time for a new car, those are the kind of people that I'm going to think about.
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10: Weather. Clear 57 overnight. Sunshine 85 tomorrow. Sunshine 87 on Friday. Chance of rain Sunday. 79 sunshine now in downtown Columbus with Brooks and Dunn.
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Luke Bryan's playing the Memorial Pro-Am today, and I've got tickets to see him in September at his farm tour in Millersport tomorrow morning at 9:20 here on 103.9 The Maverick.

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1: Looking back now, well, it makes me laugh. 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

0: Classic Hit Country. 103.9 The Maverick. They are the Eli Young Band, Even If It Breaks Your Heart, along with John Boy Crenshaw. Thanks a lot for listening this afternoon. We certainly appreciate you being along. Luke Bryan heading back to the farm, the Miller Family Farm in Millersport. And you know what that means? It's probably going to rain. Because it has. Last couple of years, I think there was a tornado watch or tornado warning for one of the shows over there in Millersburg. And boy, oh boy, we would like to see a whole lot of shaking going on at a Luke Bryan Farm Tour show over at the Miller Family Farm, Millersport. And it's coming up on September 18th. So if you're on one of the sports betting apps, you want to make a prop bet and it's going to rain on September 18th in Millersport, Ohio, that would probably be a good one to make. Seriously, though, if you'd like to go to the show, we got tickets to give away. 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
1: Traffic on 270 East between 23 and 71 on the north side. We're building on 670 West between 71 and the 3rd Street, 4th Street exit. 70 East slows from Livingston Avenue to 33. A bit heavy on 71 North from 670 to 11. 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

0: Classic Hit Country 103.9, the Maverick and John Deere Green. That is Joe Diffie. I'm John Boy Crenshaw. Thanks a lot for listening to the Maverick this afternoon. We do appreciate you being along. 103.9 The Maverick, along with ABC 6 and Fox 28 and the American Red Cross, of course, are coming together for the biggest blood drive in Ohio. We are looking for 1,000 pints between 2 days. That is coming up on Wednesday, June 24, and Thursday, June 25. We'll be at the McCoy over in Hilliard on Center Street. That is the... That's the event place over in Hilliard. Very nice. Donate blood. 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We'll shoot you back the link to make your appointment today. Coming up, check the forecast. Rascal Flatts, Kenny Chesney on the way to traffic time now. See what's up, Kelly Quinn.
1: There's some traffic on 270 East between 315 and 71 North. On 270 South between Cemetery Road and 70. 670 East heavy from Neal Avenue to 71. 71 North slows from 670 to 11th. 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
8: Overnight, clear skies, low 57, sunshine and 85 tomorrow. Friday, sunshine, 87. No chance of rain, at least appreciable chance of rain until Sunday afternoon. Now, sunshine and 79 in downtown Columbus with Rascal Flatts.
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Luke Bryan's playing the Memorial Pro-Am today, and I've got tickets to see him in September at his farm tour in Millersport tomorrow morning at 9:20 here on 103.9 The Maverick.

0: Garden Theory is calling Baton Rouge along with John Boy Crenshaw in for the ride home this afternoon. Thank you very much for being along today. 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Right now, let's go ahead and take a check on traffic. See how things are moving across the region this afternoon with Kelly Quinn.
1: It's an accident on 70 West at Wilson Road. We have an accident on 670 West at Neal Avenue. We have some traffic on 270 South from Main Street to 33. There's an accident on No Bixby Road at Myers Road. 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

0: Tell you that this is the kind of thing that I would have loved back when I was, you know, about 3 years old. They couldn't keep me away from the knobs on the TV back in the day. You know, back when you had like a console TV that, sat, it was like a piece of furniture. It was on the floor. But, change the channels, volume up, down. Hey, where's the color button? Look, Mom, everything's red. You can get a four-pack of tickets tomorrow morning with Kirsch and Emily to Cosi right here on Classic Hit Country 103.9 The Maverick. Looks like a really nice couple of days coming up. Perfect for the Memorial Tournament. The first round of that begins tomorrow as they're wrapping up the Pro-Am this afternoon. We'll take a check on the complete forecast. Martina McBride and Travis Tritt are both coming up now. Traffic time. What's up, Kelly Quinn?
1: Heavy traffic on 70 West from West Broad to Hague Avenue. We have an accident 670 West after the 3rd Street, 4th Street exit. It's on the right berm. We have some traffic on 33 eastbound between Avery Muirfield Drive and 270. We're slow on 70 West downtown between the splits. 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From the Rosati Windows Traffic Center, I'm Kelly Quinn on 103.9 The Maverick.
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4: 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She, within minutes, would respond to any email or text that we sent, regardless of the time of day or the day of week. 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
3: Thanks, Karen. 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

1039 The Maverick Columbus is on Dwight Yoakam. He's a honky-tonk man. I'm John Boy Crenshaw. Thank you so much for listening this afternoon for the ride home. Certainly do appreciate it. Tomorrow morning with Kirsch and Emily, you can win your way into COSI for Big Machine Days. They are taking over beginning this Saturday through next weekend. You can climb, explore, push buttons, see huge machines up close. My mother would tell

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5: Columbus weather.
6: We will have a clear sky overnight and a low to 57. Tomorrow, sunshine 85. Friday, sunshine 87. 80 degrees now in downtown Columbus with Martina McBride.
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Luke Fryer's playing the Memorial Pro-Am today, and I've got tickets to see him in September at his farm tour in Millersport tomorrow morning at 9:20 here on 103.9 The Maverick.

0: Classic hit country. 103.9 to Maverick. He's Toby Keith. A little less talk, a lot more action, along with John Boy Crenshaw. If a picnic happens to be the action that you are looking for this summer, everyone enjoys a good picnic. Here are some of the picnic foods that are rising in popularity this year. We will also give you the ones that are falling in popularity immediately following. Olives, doesn't say green or black. For me, green, yes. Black, no. I think the black ones taste like wax, quite honestly. And garbanzo beans, too. Flatbreads are on the way up. Breadsticks are increasing in popularity, along with hummus and chorizo. What is making the falling taste test list? Well, Spam. Well, who in the heck was taking Spam to a picnic anyway? Cocktail sausages are not rising in popularity this year. Corned beef, for some reason, is on the way out. I don't know. Good corned beef sandwich and Swiss. It's fine. Sandwich spread out. Sliced white bread out. So if you're planning on a picnic, and also something that is gaining in popularity, something called halloumi. It's a Mediterranean cheese that can be grilled. The cheese that can be grilled. Wouldn't it like fall through the grate on the grill? I guess you wouldn't grill it for a very long time. Maybe you'd put some foil down, parchment paper. I don't know. Coming up, Alan Jackson, Blake Shelton. Right now, let's take a check on traffic. See how things are shaping up. Actually, it's our final check of the afternoon with Kelly Quinn. What's happening?
1: There's an accident on 670 West at 315 South. We have an accident Bryden Road at Parsons Avenue. We have slow traffic on 71 North from 670 to North Broadway. 70 West heavy downtown between the splits. 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

0: Classic Hit Country 103.9 The Maverick with the Zach Brown Band and whatever it is. I'm John Boy Crenshaw. Thanks a lot for listening this evening. You know, over the past 10 years or so, whenever I would move to a new city, which I had to do three or four times, I used to drive Uber and Lyft part-time. I figured it was a good way to get to know a new city and get paid for it. So this does not surprise me. Uber has released its annual list of top things that are left behind in Ubers by passengers. An ankle monitor, a sack of marbles, an oxygen tank. I would think they wouldn't get very far without the oxygen tank. A brand new mini fridge, live fish. Okay, that's a new one. A pool stick in a case. That would be interesting. A portable thermal printer. That cost them a little bit. A toboggan. Handcuffs. 20 pounds of duck sausage. And a meat slicer. A meat slicer? You gotta be kidding me.
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Luke Bryan's playing the Memorial Pro-Am today, and I've got tickets to see him in September at his farm tour in Millersport tomorrow morning at 9:20 here on 103.9 The Maverick.

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0: 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Appreciate you listening this evening. Luke Bryan heading back to the farm. We're talking about the Miller Family Farm over in Millersport, and we would like to send you to that concert, the Farm Tour, September 18th. 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Coming up in just a few, hang on for Alan Jackson, Mark Chesnut, and we go riding with Rowdy. 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
1: I knew this was a time-honored tradition, but I had no earthly idea this was an actual law. And it was a law that the Mexican government abolished this very week on Rowdy's Radar back in 1944. And I am talking about the siesta. You know, that little nap that millions of members of their hardworking culture took right after lunch every single day. Now, I am sure it is still being done in plenty of places there because there's no law that says you can't take a siesta. Of course, here in the States, anyone who wants to sleep on the job would have to apply for one at the DMV.
0: This is Riding With

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